I've heard people say that too much of anything is not good for you, baby. But I don't know about that. There's many times that we've loved and we've shared love and made love. It doesn't seem to me like it's enough.

what you get, and I bet that you are a little bit excited. If you need an autograph, honey, I can claim it. I got girls worldwide on the planet. Some call Whitney, some call Jenny. I got